0: Radio, television and computers. Now the following attention.
1: The silence behind closed doors.
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1: 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Слава Україні! 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
2: Ukraine, love you and wish you very much. Ukraine, love you and wish you very much. 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Very, very.